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I surrendered long ago.

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Mama worked in a sugar factory. Domino was the name. Take the 125. Daddy's home.

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I smashed my phone up, threw it at the wall, cause you called one too many times. What you do that for? Now I'm lying on the floor, racking up a debt. Now I'm anxious and I'm phoneless. What a mess.